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It is not just a show, but a ceremonial celebration of the sacred. 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

that guitar, Zeke. That's my kind of music, honey.

0: All right. Thank you, fellas.
1: Dedicate one to the ladies. Summertime sip, babe, need something to keep you cool. I'm now summertime sip, babe, need something to keep you cool. Better look out now, though, Dave's got something for you. Tell you what it is.

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We will have a nice time if you pick me up, roll me on, bring me in, bring me in. When I step off the boat and I walk upon the dry land, slowly to the car park, and I jump in.

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But think about it twice. The push-up push, the fix-up fix.

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Right on.

Your heart is your largest muscle. Your heart respects no authority. 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

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Now, summertime sip, babe, need something to keep you cool. 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Hold on a second, baby. I got to put my banana Dixie cups, all flavors and push-ups too. I'm your ice cream man, baby. 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

Hey, thanks for hanging out in the musical jungle on this beautiful afternoon with Sam the Ram on KBCZ Boulder Creek.

You could be in Felton. You could be in Boulder Creek. Or you could be somewhere in Maine. But you're listening to The Musical Jungle with Sam the Ram here on KBCZ Boulder Creek.